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0: Happy Merry Holly Jolly Season's greetings here. 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
1: There's a famous seaside place called Blackpool that's noted for fresh air and fun. And Mr. and Mrs. Ramsbottom went there with young Albert, their son. A grand little lad was young Albert, all dressed in his best, quite a swell, with a stick with an horse's head handle, the finest that Woolworths could sell. They didn't think much to the ocean, the waves they was fiddling and small. There was no wrecks and nobody drowned, in fact nothing to laugh at all. So seeking for further amusement, they paid and went into the zoo, where they'd lions and tigers and camels, and old ale and sandwiches too. There were one great big lion called Wallace. His nose was all covered with scars. He lay in a somnolent posture with the side of his face on the bars. Now Albert had heard about lions, how they was ferocious and wild. To see Wallace lying so peaceful, well, it didn't seem right to the child. So straightway the brave little fella, not showing a morsel of fear, took his stick with his horse's head handle and shoved it in Wallace's ear. You could see that the lion didn't like it, for giving a kind of a roll, he pulled Albert inside the cage with him and swallowed the little lad whole. Then Pa, who had seen the occurrence and didn't know what to do next, said, "Mother, yon lion's it, Albert." And Mother said, "Ee, I am vexed." Then Mr. and Mrs. Ramsbottom, quite rightly, when all's said and done, complained to the animal keeper that the lion had eaten their son. The keeper was quite nice about it. He said, "What a nasty mishap. Are you sure that it's your boy he's eaten?" Pa said, "Am I sure? There's his cap." The manager had to be sent for. He came and he said, "What's to do?" Pa said, "Yon lion's at Albert, and him in his Sunday clothes too." Then Mother said, "Right's right, young fella. I think it's a shame and a sin for a lion to go and eat Albert, and after we'd paid to come in." The manager wanted no trouble. He took out his purse right away, saying how much to settle the matter. Pa says, "What do you usually pay?" But Mother had turned a bit awkward when she thought where our Albert had gone. She said, "No, someone's got to be summoned." So that was decided upon. Then off they went to the police station in front of the magistrate chap. They told him what happened to Albert and proved it by showing his cap. The magistrate gave his opinion that no one was really to blame, and he said that he hoped the Ramsbottoms would have further sons to their name. At that, Mother got proper blazing. "And thank you, sir, kindly," said she. "What, waste all our lives raising children to feed ruddy lions? Not me."

0: think? 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

0: He travelled all around the world, and everywhere he went, he'd use his word and all would say, there goes a clever gent.
1: When Dukes and Martha Rogers pass a time of day with me, I say me special word and leave me off me off to tea.
2: Woo! Supercalifragilistic, it's me Allegotion. Even though the sound of it is something quite atrocious, if you say it loud enough, you'll always sound the potion.
0: Docious alley, expiistic, fragicali rufus, but that's going a bit too far, don't you think?
1: Indubitably.
0: So when the cat has got your tongue, there's no need for dismay. Just summon up this word and then you've got a lot to say. But better use it carefully or it could change your life.
3: For example?
0: Yes?
3: One night I said it to me girl, and now me girl's me wife. Oh, and a lovely thing she is too.
4: She's
2: supercalifragilisticexpialidocious.
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0: The only way to get what you want is to become a human yourself.
1: Can you do that?
2: My dear, sweet child, that's what I do. It's what I live for, to help unfortunate merfolk like yourself. Poor souls with no one else to turn to. I admit that in the past I've been a nasty. They weren't kidding when they called me, well, a witch. But you'll find that nowadays I've mended all my ways, repented, seen the light, and made a switch. True, yes. And I fortunately know a little magic. It's a talent that I always have possessed. And here lately, please don't laugh, I use it on behalf of the miserable, lonely, and depressed. Pathetic. Poor, unfortunate souls in pain, in need. This one longing to be thinner, that one wants to get the girl, and do I help?

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1: Yes, I do.
0: Now, it's happened once or twice. Someone couldn't pay the price, and I'm afraid I had to rake them across the coals. Yes, I've had the odd complaint, but on the whole, I've been a saint to those poor, unfortunate souls. Have we got a deal?
2: If I become human, I'll never be with my father or sisters again.
0: But you'll have your man. Life's full of tough choices, isn't it? Oh, and there is one more thing. We haven't discussed the subject of payment.
2: But I don't have...
0: I'm not asking much. Just a token, really, a trifle. What I want from you is your voice.
2: But without my voice, how can I...
0: You'll have your looks, your pretty face. And don't underestimate the importance of the body language. Ha! The men up there don't like a lot of blabber. They think a girl who gossips is a bore. Yet on land it's much preferred for ladies not to say a word. And after all, dear, what is idle prattle for? Come on, they're not all that impressed with conversation. True gentlemen avoid it when they can. But they don't inform and fawn on a lady who's withdrawn. It's she who holds her tongue who gets a man. Come on, you poor unfortunate soul. Go ahead, make your choice. I'm a very busy woman and I haven't got all day. It won't cost much, just your voice. You poor unfortunate soul. It's sad, but true. If you want to cross a bridge, my sweet, you've got to pay the toll. Take a gulp and take a breath and go ahead.

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1: Ah!

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1: This is the story of the three billy goats Gruff. On a bluff, there lived three billy goats Gruff. 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Under the bridge lived a big bad troll, and all day long he'd sit under the bridge and sing his bad troll song. I'm a troll, foldy roll. I'm a troll, foldy roll. I'm a troll, foldy roll. Foldy roll, de rolly. I have three heads and I have three hats. I have three chins and I have three cats. I have six eyes and I have six ears. When I cry six tears. One day the three billy goats Gruff ate the last of the grass on their bluff, so they decided to go over the bridge to the green, green meadow with the red, red roses, where they could eat the green, green grass until they nearly burst. So little billy goat Gruff started trip, trap, trip, trap over the rickety, rackety bridge. Trip, trap, trip, trap, hop and skip, hop and skip. But just when he reached the middle of the bridge, the big bad troll stuck his head up and said, "Who's that trip trapping over my bridge?" Little billy goat Gruff said, "It is I, little billy goat Gruff." The big bad troll said, "I'm a troll, foldy roll. I'm a troll, foldy roll. I'm a troll, foldy roll. And I'll eat you for supper." Little billy goat Gruff said, "Oh, Mr. Troll, I'm so little I wouldn't make even a sandwich for you. Wait for my brother who's coming right behind. He's much bigger than I am." Well, the big bad troll said he would, so little billy goat Gruff went trip-trap, trip-trap over the rickety-rackety bridge. Trip-trap, trip-trap, hop and skip, clippity-clop, hippity-hop over the rickety bridge. When little billy goat Gruff was safely across the bridge, middle billy goat Gruff started trip-trap, trip-trap over the rickety-rackety bridge. Trip-trap, trip-trap, hop and skip. But just when he reached the middle of the bridge, the big bad troll stuck his head up and said, "Who's that trip-trapping over my bridge?" The goat said, "It is I, middle billy goat Gruff." The troll said, "I'm a..."

Middle Billy Goat Gruff said, "Oh, Mr. Troll, I'm so little, I wouldn't make even a mouthful for you. Wait for my brother who's coming right behind. He's much bigger than I am." The big bad troll said he would, so Middle Billy Goat Gruff went trip-trap, trip-trap over the rickety-rackety bridge. Trip-trap, trip-trap, hop and skip, clippity-clop, hippity-hop over the rickety bridge. When Middle Billy Goat Gruff was safely over the bridge, the great big Billy Goat Gruff started trip-trap, trip-trap over the rickety-rackety bridge. Trip-trap, trip-trap, hop and skip, hop and skip. But just when he reached the middle of the bridge, the big bad troll stuck his head up and said, "Who's that trip-trapping over my bridge?" The goat said, "It is I, great big Billy Goat Gruff." The troll said, "I'm a troll, foldy roll. I'm a troll, foldy roll. I'm a troll, foldy roll. And I'll eat you for supper." But great big Billy Goat Gruff said, "Oh, no, you won't, Mr. Troll." And great big Billy Goat Gruff put his head down. He put his horns out. And he ran clickety-clackety, rickety-lackety, slam-bangety, hit that big bad troll. And knocked him over the bridge, over the bushes, over the trees, over the hills, over the highest mountains. So great big Billy Goat Gruff went trip-trap, trip-trap over the rickety-rackety bridge. Trip-trap, trip-trap, hop and skip, clippity-clop, hippity-hop over the rickety bridge. And so the three Billy Goats Gruff were over in the green, green meadow with the red, red roses, eating the green, green grass until they nearly burst. And the big bad troll never bothered them again. And they're the happiest Billy Goats Gruff you ever saw. Every day, they run and jump and play. Little Billy Goat, great big Billy Goat Gruff.

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0: Do you need a break from modern living? 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
1: All in all, I'd rather have detention. 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
0: Ugh!

0: Carauxa.
1: Salam and good evening to you, worthy friend. 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
2: Too close, a little too close.
1: There. Welcome to Agrabah, city of mystery, of enchantment.
3: Of the finest merchandise this side of the River Jordan, on sale today. Come on down.
1: Look at this. Yes, combination hookah and coffee maker. Also make julienne fries. Will not break. Will not... It broke. Oh, look at this. I have never seen one of these intact before. This is the famous Dead Sea Tupperware. Listen. Ah, still good. Wait, don't go. I can see that you are only interested in the exceptionally rare. I think then you would be most rewarded to consider this. Do not be fooled by his commonplace appearance. Like so many things, it is not what is outside, but what is inside that counts. This is no ordinary lamp! It once changed the course of a young man's life. A young man who liked this lamp was more than what he seemed. A diamond in the rough.

0: glanced this way, I thought I saw. And when we touched, she didn't shudder at
1: my paw.
0: No, it can't be, I'll just ignore. But then she's never looked at me.

0: who'd have thought?
1: Well, bless my soul.
2: Well, who'd have known?
1: Well, who indeed?
0: And who'd have guessed it come together on their own?
1: It's so peculiar.
3: Well, wait and see. A few days more. There may be something there that wasn't there before.
2: You know, perhaps there's something there that wasn't there before.

can it be that calls me to this place today? This lawless car ballet, what can it be? Am I a baby pigeon sprouting wings to soar? Was that a metaphor?

0: All right, all right, all right, all right, children, all right, teachers here. Now, lessons, what shall we have today? Arithmetic?
1: No!
0: English?
1: No!
0: Thank goodness for that. Now, what would you like?
1: Tell us a story.
0: Tell you a story? I think that'll be a good idea.
1: Some!
0: Yes, now then. Once upon a time, there was a toothbrush who lived all alone in a great big bathroom. Alone, that is, except for a tube of toothpaste. The tube of toothpaste was very amorous. Sometimes it would turn its nozzle towards the toothbrush and sing, "Squeeze me, squeeze me, never let me go." But the blue toothbrush didn't care for the toothpaste. Then one morning, what do you think happened? There was another toothbrush in the rack, a pink toothbrush. And the blue toothbrush looked towards the pink toothbrush and said, "You're a pink toothbrush, I'm a blue toothbrush. Have we met somewhere before? You're a pink toothbrush and I think toothbrush that we met by the bathroom door. Glad to meet toothbrush, such a sweet toothbrush. How you thrill me."

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0: It's a musical. 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
1: And cut.
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3: Ariel, listen to me. The human world, it's a mess.

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Which pets possess the longest pedigree? Which pets get to sleep on velvet mats? Naturellement, the aristocrats. Which pets are blessed with the fairest forms and faces? Which pets know best all the gentle social graces? Which pets live on cream and loving pats? Naturellement, the aristocrats. They show aristocratic bearing when they're seen upon an airing, an aristocratic flair in what they do and what they say. Aristocrats are never found in alleyways or hanging around the garbage cans where common kitties play. Oh no! Which pets are known to never show their claws? Which pets are prone to hardly any flaws? To which pets

machine upon an airing, an aristocratic flair in what they do and what they say. Aristocrats are never found in alleyways or hanging around the garbage cans where common kitties play. Oh no! Which pets are known to never show their claws? Which pets are prone to hardly any flaws? To which pets do the others tip their hats? Mais naturellement, oh voyons, mais naturellement, oh naturellement, the aristocrats.

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0: He's the strongest of them all. He's Tyrannosaurus Rex. Everybody knows about him. You can find him in the decks.
1: He's got claws and giant teeth. He's the scariest of all.
2: He would crush us everybody, eating bones so big and small.
0: He's the biggest of them all. He's the Ultrasaurus deer. When he walks, it's like an earthquake, but we never need to fear.
1: Cause he only feeds on plants. They could be

0: The giant Stegosaurus is the next one on the list. He's got twin plates on his back, like a dragon, like a beast.
1: On his tail four spikes are present, having a defensive role.
2: Seven tons he used to weigh, and footballs his only goal.
0: We know the Iguanodon, as he walked on his two legs. He was taller than a house, or even a block of flats.
1: We know the Triceratops, he's got armor and big horns.
2: Three numbers.

0: Ichthyosaurus like the dolphins in the water used to swim. 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
1: And the velociraptors and megalosauruses, they would round up everybody and finish the witnesses.
0: Carnivorous, herbivorous, they were all amazing trips. 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
1: But if you ever meet them in the nature, street 2, meet them in the nature, street 2,
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0: Peter, how do we get to Neverland?
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0: Fly?
1: It's easy. All you have to do is to... Ha! That's funny.
0: What's the matter? Don't you know?
1: Oh, sure. It's just that I never thought about it before. Say, that's it. You think of a wonderful thought.
0: Any happy little thoughts?
1: Uh-huh.
0: Like toys at Christmas, sleigh bells, snow?
1: Yep. Watch me now. Here I go. It's easier than pie.
2: He can fly.
0: He can fly.
2: He flew.
1: Now you try.
0: I'll think of a mermaid lagoon. Underneath a magic moon. I'll think I'm in a pirate's cave.
2: I'll think I'll be an engine brain.
1: Now everybody try.
3: One, two, three.
2: We can fly,
3: we can fly, we can fly.
1: This won't do. What's the matter with you? All it takes is faith and trust. Oh, and something I forgot. Dust.
0: Dust?
2: Dust.
1: Yup. Just a little bit of pixie dust. Now, think of the happiest things. It's the same as having wings.
0: Let's all try it just once more.
4: Look, we're rising off the floor.
2: Jim and me.
0: Oh, my.
4: We can fly.
1: You can fly.
3: We can fly.
1: Come on, everybody. Here we go.

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You're face to face with greatness and it's strange. You don't even know how you feel. It's adorable. Well, it's nice to see that humans never change.

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Ask the dishes. 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
0: 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Ah, those good old days when we were useful. 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

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Shrink in size, very small, we've got to save enough room for all. Figgity, spiggity, smiggity, small, prestidigitonium.

0: says blippity, diminish, diminish, dictionary, that word's in your vocabulary. Hockety, pockety, wockety, whack, that's the way we've got to pack. Higgitus, figgitus, figgitus, bum, higgitus, figgitus, figgitus. Stop, stop, stop! 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Poor old T-set's cracked enough. Oh, well, all right. Let's start again. Where was I, boy?
1: Hockety-pockety?
0: Oh, yes, that's right. Hockety-pockety-wockety-whack, odds and ends and brick-a-brack. 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
0: Goodness gracious.
1: It is me.
0: It is you.
1: I'm sorry, it is us.

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1: Fly, of course.
0: Fly?
1: It's easy. You think of a wonderful thought.
2: Any happy little thoughts?
1: Uh-huh.
2: Like toys at Christmas, sleigh bells, snow?
1: Yep. Watch me now. Here I go. It's easier than pie.
2: He can fly.
3: He can fly.
4: He flew.
1: Now you try.
0: I'll think of a mermaid lagoon. Underneath a magic moon.
2: I'll think I'm in a pirate's cave.
4: I think I'll be an engine brain.
1: Now everybody try.
5: One, two, three.
2: We can fly, we can fly, we can fly.
1: This won't do. What's the matter with you? All it takes is faith and trust. Oh, and something I forgot. Dust.
2: Dust?
4: Dust.
1: Yup. Just a little bit of pixie dust. Now, think of the happiest things. It's the same as having wings.
0: Let's all try it just once more.
2: Look, we're rising off the floor.
4: Jim and me.
2: Oh, my. We can fly.
1: You can fly.
2: We can fly.
1: Come on, everybody. Here we go.

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0: 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Once you have these notes in your heads, you can sing a million different tunes by mixing them up, like this. 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
1: So.

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First you stop, then you look, then you listen hard. You can make just any street as safe as your backyard. Stop, look and listen, your eyes will tell your feet when you can safely walk across the street. First you stop, then you look, then you listen hard. You can make just

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And I always follow it because I'm no fool, no siree. I want to live to be 73. I play safe for you and me, 'cause I'm no fool. Any fool plays in the street as though it were a field. A bumper throws him for a loss against the car's windshield. Oh, I'm no fool, no siree. I want to live to be 83. I play safe for you and me, 'cause I'm no fool. Any fool gets out of cars the wrong side only once. And if he lives to tell the tale, he's crowned a stupid dunce. 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I want to live to be 93. I play safe for you and me, 'cause I'm no fool. Stop, look and listen, and always use your head. Look at the signal, is it green or red? First you stop, then you look, then you listen hard. You can make just any street as safe as your backyard. Stop, look and listen, your eyes will tell your feet when you can safely walk across the street. First you stop, then you look, then you listen hard. You can make just any street as safe as your backyard.

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Preparing the classic technique. 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Quel dommage, what a loss! 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Cause it's gonna be hot in my big silver pot. Tout de nuit, mon poisson, au revoir!

a chicharroni like they make at home, or a healthy fish with a big backbone. I'm Abraham DeLacy. 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Thomas O'Malley. 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Gotta walk the scene. 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Yeah. 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

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Make no mistake for me. Yeah, Abraham De Lacy, Giuseppe Casey, Thomas O'Malley. O'Malley, the alley cat. That's right, and I'm very proud of that. Yeah.

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0: 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Vaiana, listen. Do you know who you are?
1: Who am I? I am a girl who loves my island and the girl who loves the sea. 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
3: I seen a house fly.
4: See, I seen all that too. I seen a peanut stand and heard a rubber band. I seen a needle that winked its eye. But I be done seen about everything when I see an elephant fly.
1: What you say, boy?
4: I said when I see an elephant fly. I seen the front porch swing, heard a diamond ring. I seen a

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1: 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I only heard.
2: Just to be sociable, I'll take your word.
0: I heard a fireside chat.
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2: And I just laughed till I thought I'd die.

0: 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I feel like I could fly.
1: Now, Bert, none of your larking about.

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Here for the first time are two of those songs, Brothers All and The Song of the Seonee.

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0: I am not the type to faint when things are odd or things are quaint, but seeing things you know that ain't can certainly give you an awful fright. What a sight!
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0: Did you ever see an elephant fly?
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2: I seen a dragon fly.
3: I seen a house fly.
4: See, I seen all that too. I seen a peanut stand and heard a rubber band. I seen a needle that winked its eye. But I be done seen about everything when I see an elephant fly.
5: What you say, boy?
4: I said when I see an elephant fly, I seen the front

0: I saw a clothes horse, the Ravin' Buck.
1: And they tell me that a man made a vegetable truck.
2: I didn't see that. I only heard.
3: Just to be sociable, I'll take your word.
1: I heard a fireside chat.
4: I saw a baseball bat.
5: And I just laughed till I thought I'd die.
0: But I'll be done seen about everything when I see an elephant fly. Bow, shaw, bada-da-dee-doo.

Yes, I wouldn't be nothing if I didn't have you to serve. 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And I wouldn't have nothing if I didn't have you. 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

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We're rehearsing a scene for the upcoming company play called Put That Thing Back Where It Came From, or So Help Me. 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Yeah, Put That Thing Back Where It Came From, or So Help Me. So Help Me, So Help Me. 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
1: Who, along with iron, calcium, fats or tasty proteins,
2: help us to grow big and strong, feeling good in our skins.
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0: With an axe, dear Henry, dear Henry, dear Henry, with an axe, dear Henry, with an axe.
1: The axe is too dull, dear Liza, the axe is too dull, dear Liza, too dull.
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0: Try water, dear Henry, dear Henry, dear Henry. Try water, dear Henry, dear Henry. 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
1: 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In what shall I fetch it, dear Liza? 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
0: In a bucket, dear Henry, dear Henry, dear Henry. In a bucket, dear Henry, dear Henry. In a bucket.
1: There's a hole in the bucket, dear Liza, dear Liza. There's a hole in the bucket, dear Liza.

cum a înghețat, asta se poate în pasme, aievea nu!

cum am înghețat, asta se poate în pasme, aie de-a lui!